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It seems like everybody's got a plan.

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I heard you moved to Austin, got an apartment and settled down. And every once in a while, I start texting, write a paragraph, but then I delete the message. Think about you like a pastime, I could.

0: Melodikanalen med världens bästa lyssnare I Just Might, sjöng han Bruno Mars. Och får jag lov att presentera Sandro Cavazza. Vi lyssnar på High With Somebody.
1: My mama called me crying, why you broken up to no good. Mom, you know I really been trying to do everything I could.